we catch in a brim. 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When we get home, we play some D. When it's free, oh, we go to river and swim. 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When the river's high, we jump off the bridge. When we get home, we play some D.

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And when we go fishing, we catching a brick.

0: to watch out on speed. 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
1: Mendel is my name, I like to do backflips. Listen to the words that come from Raleigh. 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

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When the three holes are the river's trim. 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

She had something special inside. 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
0: Yeah, you! Give me one good reason for not dragging you down to the station house, you punk!
2: Dear kindly Sergeant Krupke, you gotta understand, it's just our...

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0: 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It's just his neurosis that ought to be quite. He's psychologically destroyed.
1: I'm destroyed!

0: 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This child is depraved on account he ain't had a normal home.
1: Hey, I'm depraved on account I'm deprived.
0: So take him to a head shrinker. You.
2: Who, me? 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
3: 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My sister wears a mustache. My brother wears a dress. Goodness gracious, that's why I'm a mess.
4: Yes, Officer Kopke, he shouldn't be here. This boy don't need a couch, he needs a useful career. 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

0: 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Hey, I got a social disease. So take him to a social worker.
1: Which way?
0: That way.
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0: 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Hey, greetings everyone. This is Clinton Ferron, and you're listening to Radio Talk Rhodes. One love. Peace out. Keep on rocking. Boom!
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1: Oh Lord, won't you buy me a Mercedes-Benz? 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Oh Lord, won't you buy me a color TV? Dialing $4 is trying to find me. I wait for delivery each day until 3. 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